just about 1 hour from right now, I will have that last national keyword for you. You and a friend, Ella Langley in Colorado, just after six tonight. National keyword, Y101. Good luck. I could be

Today is going to be pretty unique because up next, I've got the 515 take-home joke of the day. Now, that's not the unique part, okay? One of my coworkers handed me a piece of paper folded up and said, don't open it until you do the joke. This is the joke of the day, courtesy of Steve. Get

0: Remember, friends, if you do decide to take it home and tell it,
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0: Got to tell it right now. 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This is the joke of the day. 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
2: 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The kids have their fun, and the day's just begun, with music and stories to tell. Fish and chips, Welsh cakes, and a beer garden too. Whiskey galore and Banshee in the Kitchen playing for you. So come take part, don't miss out on the show. It's Scotland right here in Fresno. It's the 49th Annual Scottish Gathering and Games, Saturday, September 19th at Kearney Park in Fresno. To the motherland we go, where the bagpipes blow, and the spirit runs deep through the land. Brought to you by the Scottish Society of Central California. If it's not Scottish, it's not a party.
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0: So this week's theme for 60 Second Karaoke is pretty unique. Unique in the sense that I've done 80s before, right? I've done ladies of the 80s, I've done 80s freestyle, I've done 80s, I've done 80s before. But the other day, something popped up and it said the number one songs from 1986. And I thought, oh, that's the year I graduated high school, right? So all of the songs that we're going to play and sing this week come from the year 1986. Every single song at some point in time during 86 was number one on the music charts. All right? So pay attention. Get ready. 1986. I love this song. Peter Cetera. Tonight I'm oh my God, I love this song.
1: Tonight it's very clear.
0: Oh man,
1: as we're both lying here.
0: Sing it, Fresno.

0: Just a few minutes away from that last national keyword of the day. If you want to go see her sing that at Red Rocks in Colorado, we can make it happen. Ella Langley, she's hitting the road, and we want to send you and a friend all expenses paid. And all you need to do is be with me tonight just after 6 o'clock. I'll get you that national keyword. You can get in to win. Good luck.
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7: 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So come take part, don't miss out on the show. 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It's the 49th annual Scottish Gathering and Games, Saturday, September 19th at Kearney Park in Fresno. To the motherland we go, where the bagpipes blow, and the spirit runs deep through the land. 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

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Happy Tuesday, friends.

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B-R-O-K-E-N, broken. A bucket list trip is waiting for you. Flights, hotel, two tickets to the show. Ella Langley, Red Rocks, Colorado. If you want to go, just text national keyword broken to 95819. Someone's going to win. Might as well be you. 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

to you, Darlene. 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Your co-workers love you. They said if I loved you, I would give you the Ella Langley tickets. And it's not that I don't love you. 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I just can't give you the tickets. 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Ella Langley.

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9: 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Fish and chips, Welsh cakes, and a beer garden too. 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To the motherland we go, where the bagpipes blow, and the spirit runs deep through the land. 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
10: 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It has helped us with our branding and increased our daily calls. If you're a local business owner on the fence about advertising, give Dano a call. Here's his phone number, 559-270-3260. 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

0: One more time before I get out of here, friends. If you missed that national keyword a few minutes ago, it's okay. I got it for you. 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The Dandelion Tour starring, of course, Ella Langley. 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
7: 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Fish and chips, Welsh cakes, and a beer garden too. 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So come take part, don't miss out on the show. It's Scotland right here in Fresno. It's the 49th annual Scottish Gathering and Games, Saturday, September 19th at Kearney Park in Fresno. To the motherland we go, where the bagpipes blow, and the spirit runs deep through the land. Brought to you by the Scottish Society of Central California. If it's not Scottish, it's not a party.
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7: 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It has helped us with our branding and increased our daily calls. If you're a local business owner on the fence about advertising, give Dano a call. Here's his phone number, 559-270-3260. 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
10: 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Fish and chips, Welsh cakes, and a beer garden too. Whiskey galore and Banshee in the kitchen playing for you. So come take part, don't miss out on the show. It's Scotland right here in Fresno. It's the 49th annual Scottish Gathering and Games, Saturday, September 19th at Kearney Park in Fresno. To the motherland we go, where the bagpipes blow, and the spirit runs deep through the land. Brought to you by the Scottish Society of Central California. If it's not Scottish, it's not a party.
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2: 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If you're a local business owner on the fence about advertising, give Dano a call. Here's his phone number, 559-270-3260. 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
1: The civil authorities have issued a child abduction emergency for Madero CA, Mariposa CA, and Mirst CA, beginning at 10:31 p.m. Tuesday, September 15th and ending at 12:31 a.m. Wednesday, September 16th. An Amber Alert is being issued by the CHP on behalf of the Mirst Police Department. On September 15th, 2026, at 8:41 p.m., Shla Ibarra and Ellis Agamondragon were abducted from Mirst, California. Shla Ibarra is a 11-year-old Hispanic female, 5 feet, weighing 115 pounds, with brown hair and brown eyes. Ibarra is wearing blue pajama pants and a blue t-shirt. Alice Agamondragon is a 9-year-old Hispanic female, 4 feet 3 inches, weighing 95 pounds, with brown hair and brown eyes. Mondragon is wearing a maroon t-shirt and blue and white vertical striped shorts. The suspect, Mario Ibarra Guzman, is a 34-year-old Hispanic male, standing 5 feet 7 inches tall, weighing 170 pounds with brown hair and brown eyes. Ibarra Guzman is wearing a peach shirt, black shorts, and flip-flops. The suspect was last seen driving a white 2013 Toyota Venza, license plate 9MPD9-1-5.

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0: Hey, it's 0600. What's the O stand for? Oh, my God, it's early. Speaking of early... Now I gotta get up early in the
1: morning. It's morning. 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
8: 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The time is 7:06. Let's go ahead and get down like James Brown.
1: Ha!
8: Well done. Our high today, going to be nice with a high of only 88 degrees. Tomorrow should be even cooler, like lower 80s. 59 outside the studio right now, downtown Fresno. Good morning, 60 degrees.

0: 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A three-year-old from Texas. Little girl's name is Emmy. Emmy has been honored for helping save her mom's life during a medical emergency. Little three-year-old was the only other person home when her mother suffered a seizure at the house. Emmy FaceTimed her grandparents, who were nearly 700 miles away in Georgia, and they helped the three-year-old contact 911, who also stood on a chair to reach the deadbolt so that she could unlock the door for the paramedics when they arrived.
1: We have my three-year-old granddaughter on FaceTime. My daughter's having a seizure. My granddaughter is three, and they're at home alone.
2: Tell her the firefighters are coming. She needs to look out for them when she's got the door unlocked.
3: 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Say, come here, come here.
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4: 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It's coming.
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3: 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You did. You did a huge help for mommy.
2: Okay, are the paramedics inside now?
1: Paramedics are inside.
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8: Good morning. 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East Herndon and South McCall got a hazard on the road there. South Kings Canyon to Clovis Avenue cleaning up an injury accident on the northwest corner of that intersection. 41 and 99 up to the speed limit, moving along.
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14: 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It's the 49th annual Scottish Gathering and Games, Saturday, September 19th at Kearney Park in Fresno. 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
6: Y101, good morning and happy hump day. Here we go. Middle of the work week, and it is going to be a nice one. Our high today only expected to get up to 88 degrees. Looking at our forecast for tomorrow, low 80s, maybe even upper 70s for parts of the valley. That is going to be sweet. And then we'll start to warm back up, but ever so slightly. I think just upper 80s is as far as we'll get. Very nice. Outside of the Y101 studio, it's 59 degrees, 58 outside of Selma. Here are the top news headlines. Congressional Budget Office released a report on Tuesday highlighting that the war with Iran accounts for over one-third of this year's inflation increase, with further growth expected for next year. As a result, borrowing costs, including mortgage rates, are climbing. The conflict has also disrupted oil and natural gas flows, increasing U.S. gasoline prices by 45%

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0: Eye in your kilt, gather your clan, and raise a pint as we celebrate the motherland at the 49th Annual Scottish Gathering and Games, Saturday, September 19th at Kearney Park in Fresno. 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
0: 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Fish and chips, Welsh cakes, and a beer garden too. Whiskey galore and Banshee in the Kitchen playing for you. So come take part, don't miss out on the show. It's Scotland right here in Fresno. It's the 49th Annual Scottish Gathering and Games, Saturday, September 19th at Kearney Park in Fresno. To the motherland we go, where the bagpipes blow, and the spirit runs deep through the land. 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
4: AJ in the morning, Y101, happy hump day. The time is 6:34. Weather for us today, going to be nice, sunny, and high of 88 degrees. Right now, it is 60 outside Tower District, 60 outside the Y101 studio. Let's get into the pop news now. The story about Macklemore with Ed Sheeran, that is continuing. And I have a feeling we're not done hearing more. Ed Sheeran responding yesterday to the decision to cut Macklemore from his tour. Basically, he's saying that he's staying in the middle of the road and isn't going to step on anyone's toes, but that it was the ultimate decision of the venues to, if he wanted to continue, he had to cut Macklemore. Now, it looks like there is more than just Macklemore not wanting to perform, not wanting to open up for Ed Sheeran. I don't know so much that they don't want to open up for Ed Sheeran. It's just that they don't want to participate in the tour in these venues if this is the treatment that they are going to be giving. Phineas Lucas Graham, who was supposed to be opening up on Friday for Ed Sheeran, Aaron Rowe, they've withdrawn from the Loop US tour. Ed Sheeran's backing band also backing out of the tour, all following Macklemore's removal from the lineup. So now it's going to be really interesting. Phineas said that artists must not be silenced when they speak up for the oppressed. Rowe and the backing band cited their Irish heritage, referencing colonialism and genocide. Ed Sheeran said he tried to keep Macklemore on the tour but failed, saying, "I am not complicit. I have my personal views on this devastating conflict," but he keeps those to himself. Benny Blanco is making it very clear that he is ready to be a dad. He's ready to start a family with Selena Gomez, following what she recently said, that she is thinking a lot about motherhood. She posted a picture to her stories where she's holding a baby and said, "Someday," or something alluding to the effect of, like, "One day this is going to happen. One day I'm going to have a baby." And now Benny Blanco is saying, "Let's go." He said that he's basically in full court press mode. Selena has also talked openly about wanting to become a mom, and even the possibility of adoption or surrogacy because of pregnancy difficulties that she may have for both her and the baby. So they're going to be celebrating their first anniversary later this month. Jelly Roll, he had talked about taking some time away. He says that he's reached a point in his career where he actually would walk away from music if he felt that he was called to. There was a concert that he did back on July 30th. That was the last time he performed. His official tour page shows no upcoming events. Now, there was a recorded conversation captured earlier this year where he said he would quit music if he felt that's what God wanted.
5: Everything that Jason or Jelly Roll wanted to do in the music business, I've done now. So at this point, I really need to go talk to God and see if he wants me to stick around or what he wants me to do next. If God tells me to go work at a homeless shelter in Paducah, Kentucky, I'm out of here. You know what I'm saying? Y'all will never see me again. I'll be working at a... He gave me everything I ever wanted, man. Grammys, ACM, CMAs. I'm a member of the Grand Ole Opry. Like, God has done it, you know.
4: And being true to his word, Jelly Roll is taking a step back and wants to... His plan is to spend the next couple years, 1 to 2 years, away from the stage. And he had mentioned prioritizing the need to distance himself from the music industry so that he can hear the message clearer. He says he plans to stay off the road and heal to figure what comes next. What comes next for Jelly Roll? And he definitely had, up until this point of the break, he's had a lot going on, from performing with Post Malone, like two tours back to back, and then the divorce. We'll see where Jelly lands next.
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0: Y101, good morning. Happy hump day. It's 6:49. AJ in the morning here to help you start the day. 88 will be the high for us. Going to be really, really nice. 58 outside the studio. Sun about to come up. I don't know. The clouds are kind of covering it now. 58 outside the studio, 58 outside of Clovis. Good morning, Clovis. There was a really interesting story that I was seeing. This is trending. That apparently, like, therapy wasn't available. More than 100 people show up in San Francisco to scream at the ocean. It was called Guttural Scream at the Sea, where people, they stand there right by the water, and they let out all of their frustration.
1: That we've all been treating for, that you guys all came out here today. Really think about all the horrible things, every horrible thing that's ever happened to you since you were born into this cruel, cruel world. We're gonna let it all out, 100% of your power, on 3, 2, 1.
0: Doesn't that sound like fun? Sometimes you really do just want to scream your head out, just to release all of the And they, sure enough, they did. And they turned the whole thing into like a competition, even judging people on the volume, length, and style. The winner was somebody who hit nearly 122 decibels, which is just shy of the world record. But she must have been like holding that in for a long time, finally able to let it out. I've got some tickets now. Let's get you over to the Roughstock Buck and Bash, the rodeo at Chukchansey coming up this weekend, along with a concert afterwards at the after party with Hunter Hayes. 800-345-Y101. You got to be 21 plus. Good luck.
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3: 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We have an injury crash. South Dickerson at West American in Fresno. We got a hit and run non-injury. And Herndon just west of McCall, a hazard with some debris in the road.
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0: Y101, good morning and happy Wednesday. It's 7:10. Our weather today going to be nice, cooler than yesterday. Our high only expected to get up to 88 today. It's 58 outside the studio. Tulare, good morning and thanks for listening. 60 degrees. This is the hour I want you to be here after 7:30. We're going to do the pop news, and it's during that pop news portion of the show when I'll give away tickets for Trans-Siberian Orchestra. That's coming back. 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A little three-year-old girl saved her mom's life. Her name is Emmy, and Emmy, she's incredible. Mom was having a seizure. Little three-year-old is the only other person at home with mom. So Emmy somehow gets a hold of mom's phone, is able to FaceTime grandma, grandpa, who live nearly 700 miles away in Georgia. Emmy and mom are in Texas. And Emmy told the grandparents, like, she was able to communicate with them and let them know that mom is not doing good. And they helped her contact 911. Little girl stood on a chair to reach the lock so that she could unlock the door for the paramedics. All of it captured on the 911 call. Take a listen.
1: We have my three-year-old granddaughter on FaceTime. My daughter's having a seizure. 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
8: Good morning. This report brought to you by the all-new North Fork Mono Casino opening this October to Madera off of Highway 99. 99 northbound at Veterans Boulevard, the off-ramp. We're dealing with an injury accident. Also in Visalia Avenue 280 between Anderson and Farmersville, we have some debris in the roadway, portions of a tree, so lots of tree branches there.
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6: It is 7:22, AJ in the morning on Y101. Happy Hump Day. 88 will be the high that we get up to today. Really nice day ahead of us. 59 outside the studio now. West Park, thank you for listening. 60 degrees, the current temperature. Got your stupid news. This story is about somebody just like you and I. Not like a dumb criminal story today. This could happen to any one of us, and that's why I landed it in the stupid news, because it is ridiculous, yes. And it is so, I think, so natural that I feel like it deserves to be landing here. When we're getting ready for work, there's not enough time. Like, when we get up, and granted, a lot of times we're like, oh, I'm going to get up early tomorrow so that I don't have to rush like this. And then what happens? Tomorrow comes and I can't get up that early. No. Snooze, snooze. And then we get up at the usual time, if not later. Well, what happens then? We're forced to finish up getting ready in the car or finish up getting ready at work. Most times it's in the car. There was a dude who was driving himself somewhere and needed to continue getting ready while he was on the road. 22 years old. This happened over in Florida. He wound up crashing his truck because he was getting ready. What was he doing? Attempting to put on deodorant. The stick kind, not the spray kind of deodorant. You have to lift your armpit up and roll it on. He was doing that. And thankfully, he was not injured, nor was anybody else. The driver is very fortunate. The 22-year-old slammed his truck into a concrete barrier, and somehow that truck came to rest on top of the barrier. That's how hard and how fast he was going to actually physically lift the truck up and land on top of the barrier. The driver was not arrested, but was cited for careless driving. Florida Highway Patrol is also reminding drivers, stay focused behind the wheel. Any distraction. Doesn't have to be phone distraction. It could be anything. Even, I hear, eating French fries could be considered a distraction if it takes your eyes off the road. So be very careful. And I think we are all definitely guilty of having that fry fresh off the drive-thru. Oh, it's the best then. The best. Be careful.
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8: Well, good morning. This report is brought to you by the all-new North Fork Mono Casino, opening this October in Madera, right off of 99. And speaking of 99, northbound 99, on the Veterans Avenue off-ramp, there's an injury accident right now that is causing some issues. Also, got a hazard. This is on Anderson at Farmersville on Avenue 280. Smoke limbs were in the roadway affecting the eastbound lanes, and they're starting to now get that cleared up.
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4: Lots to get to with the pop news. The Ed Sheeran Macklemore story is turning into a bigger thing. Macklemore speaks out in favor of Palestine. Ultimately, the owner of the big arenas that Ed Sheeran's tour is going to, they are against that and told Ed Sheeran, hey, look, you're not allowed to continue playing if you have Macklemore opening up. So Macklemore was cut. Ed Sheeran issues a statement yesterday saying that he's kind of staying in the middle of the road and not stepping on anybody's toes. Well, this doesn't sit very well with other artists, including his own backing band. And granted, the concert is the Loop Tour, which is just him and that loop machine. But still, he's got a backing band that's there. And they say, we don't want to continue with the tour anymore. Not because of Ed Sheeran so much, but more because of the ultimatum that the venues have given Ed Sheeran. So they backed out. So did Lucas Graham, who was supposed to be opening up for Ed Sheeran come Friday. He's now out. The other guy that was going to be opening up for Ed Sheeran is also out. And it's just turning into a big thing. Phineas was supposed to be one of the openers, and he's also not he's not cool with any of it. He says that artists must not be silenced when they speak up for the oppressed. So, Roe, the other artist that was going to be opening up with Lucas Graham, cited their Irish heritage, referencing colonialism and genocide. Benny Blanco is ready to be a dad, echoing pretty much what Selena Gomez said not too long ago when posting a picture of her holding a baby. She had said something to the effect of one day, like looking forward to being a mom and holding a baby. Benny Blanco's like, let's go. Let's do it. He's ready to start a family. When asked about kids, Benny said that he's basically in full court press mode. Selena has just recently opened up a can of worms with this one because fans are like, oh, wait, you guys are going to be celebrating your wedding anniversary coming up. Now you want to have a family? This is all so cute. If you remember back when, she had mentioned that having a child, like naturally, would be very hard because of complications that may occur between her or even baby. So for that reason, they are open to adoption and surrogacy. Jelly Roll is taking some time away from touring. He's doing this so that he can distance himself from the noise of the industry to find a direction, a better direction. He last performed at the end of July and is now taking a year or two away from touring so that he can focus on healing. Towards the end there, he's had a very busy schedule, not to mention a divorce. And he's open to the idea of walking away entirely from music. Take a listen to what he said earlier this year.
5: Everything that Jason or Jelly Roll wanted to do in the music business, I've done now. So at this point, I really need to go talk to God and see if he wants me to stick around or what he wants me to do next. If God tells me to go work at a homeless shelter in Paducah, Kentucky, I'm out of here. You know what I'm saying? Y'all will never see me again. I'll be working at a... He gave me everything I ever wanted, man. Grammys, ACMs, CMAs. I'm a member of the Grand Ole Opry. Like, God has done it, you know.
4: 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We'll have to wait and see. And now finally, your entertainment news has a chance for you to go see Trans-Siberian Orchestra, The Ghost of Christmas Eve, returning to the Save Mart Center. 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

0: 5-1-1. Congratulations, you're a winner!
1: Oh my god, yay!
0: Trans-Siberian Orchestra, the Ghost of Christmas Eve is yours.
1: That's so awesome, thank you.
0: Welcome. What are you up to right now?
1: I just got to work. I sat in the car for an extra few minutes while you did the little
0: the pop news
1: the morning
0: thing.
1: News.
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1: Good morning. South Korea at West Manning right now. There is a semi-truck that is blocking both lanes there, causing an issue. And emergency personnel are on the way. Northbound 99 at Veterans Boulevard. On the off-ramp, there is an injury accident right now that's causing a little bit of a problem if you're in that area. We do have in Madera at Avenue 12 right now, back to Avenue 14. Just heavy stop-and-go traffic. The rest of 99 and 41 up to the speed limit, moving along just fine. This report brought to you by the all-new North Fork Moto Casino, opening this October in Madera, right off.
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0: Y101, giving you a chance to see none other than Ella Langley. It's a flyaway that we want to send you and a guest on over to Colorado. There is a place there that I have always dreamed of catching a concert. The Red Rocks Amphitheater. The venue is literally along like the inside of these giant rock formations. It looks fantastic. We want to send you there to see Ella Langley. It's a trip for two, airfare, hotel, concert tickets, all included. For your chance to win, text the national keyword. Are you ready? Because I'm not. Hang on. I should have had this word ready, and I want to get it right. Text the national keyword BLAME, B-L-A-M-E, to the number 95819. Good luck. We'll give you three more later today. You can also text at 11, and then at 2, and then again at 6, and those will get you additional entries into the same contest. Different words, so make sure you listen at those times. It's 8:06 and outside the studio, 60 degrees. 61 outside of downtown Fresno, 88 for today's high. 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You're going to be amazed by a three-year-old little girl named Emmy from Texas. She was home with mom when mom suddenly has a seizure. The three-year-old knew that this wasn't normal, this wasn't okay, that this was a dangerous situation, that things weren't, it's playtime. So the three-year-old somehow gets a hold of the phone and FaceTimes Grandma and Grandpa, who live nearly 700 miles away in the state of Georgia, and they helped the little girl contact 911. They instructed her to put a chair next to the door so that you're able to reach the lock and unlock the door for the paramedics. You can hear all of this happen on the 911 call.
1: We have my three-year-old granddaughter on FaceTime. My daughter's having a seizure. My granddaughter is three, and they're at home alone.
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8: Good morning. 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Right outside from the radio station, we've got an accident on Shaw Avenue before you get to Sean Palm. And the vehicle is on the right-hand shoulder, but traffic is backed up just a little bit on the roadway. Speaking of backups, we've got some on southbound 41 in Madera from Avenue 15 down to Avenue 12. It is just backed up. Westbound 180 has some backup heading into north and southbound 41 right now. And when you're on southbound 99, as you are approaching Shields, be prepared for a little bit of slowdown, because that is what we are dealing with.
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6: Y101, good morning. Helping you start the day with the top news headlines everyone's talking about. It is 8:19 and weather will be top of conversation today because it's so nice. There's a nice breeze outside the studio. It is currently 62 outside Palm and Shaw where I am. Selma, good morning. 61. Today's high expected to get up to 88. Tomorrow we should be closer to about 80. So that is very, very happy news. Here are the national stories as well as a local one that we should know about this morning. The Congressional Budget Office released a report on Tuesday highlighting that the war with Iran accounts for over a third of this year's inflation increase. Further growth is expected next year. As a result, borrowing costs, including mortgage rates, are climbing. The conflict has also disrupted oil and natural gas flows, increasing U.S. gas line prices by 45% and diesel by 66%. FBI Director Kash Patel defended a new rule removing automatic disqualification of candidates who engage in bestiality. Testifying on Capitol Hill, Patel said the change protects trafficking victims, saying, quote, "We are not going to criminalize and prevent victims from serving," end quote. Senator John Kennedy questioned the decision, asking, "Why would you even get into bestiality?" An armed robbery suspect is in custody after an 8-hour standoff in northeast Fresno. Police say a man in his 40s showed a gun and stole items from an AutoZone near 1st and Gettysburg Tuesday morning. Officers tracked him to a nearby home where SWAT eventually went inside and arrested him without force. No one was hurt, and Gettysburg Avenue was then reopened.
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7: Good morning. This report brought to you by the all-new North Fork Mono Casino, opening in October in Madera, right off of Highway 99, 14th Avenue between Fargo and Flint and Hanford. Got road closures. They also have detours set up there as well. Westbound 168 at Nichols, there is a hazard in the off-ramp there, and it is causing just a little bit of slowdown. 99 is moving along very, very well right now. We still have a big backup in Madera on Highway 41, Avenue 15, all the way down to Avenue 12. It's still...
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6: 835-Y101, AJ in the morning with the national keyword that you want to text for a chance at seeing Ella Langley. Text the national keyword blame, B-L-A-M-E, to 95819. Ella Langley performing over at Red Rock Amphitheater over in Colorado, and we want to fly you to that show. So make sure you listen throughout the workday. We'll give you some more chances to text to win. Right now, we got to talk about something stupid. And today's stupid news comes with a warning, a lesson for all of us, if you will. When you're driving, don't try to get ready at the same time. Just don't do it. We can look at this guy as an example. 22-year-old man from Florida crashed his truck, struck a concrete barrier on Sunday morning while he was attempting to put on deodorant. The stick kind, not the spray kind. The kind you lift your arm up and you have to like actually roll the stick on your armpit. That's what he was doing. I don't know if he had a shirt on and he had to maneuver underneath the shirt and everything. That adds to the difficulty, which would explain how he crashed into that median. Thankfully, he wasn't hurt, nor was anybody else injured. It was just a solo vehicle accident into that concrete barrier. And it hit in such a way that his truck rested on top of that center median. The driver, not arrested, but was cited, given a ticket for careless driving. Florida Highway Patrol is reminding drivers to stay focused when you're behind the wheel. Any distraction can cause an accident with serious implications.
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4: Good morning, Y101. It's AJ in the morning. I got your pot news headlines. All of Ed Sheeran's opening acts, Phineas, Lucas Graham, Aaron Rowe, they've withdrawn from the Loop U.S. tour. His backing band, Yoga, also departed. The exit follows Macklemore's removal from the lineup after his pro-Palestinian comments at MetLife Stadium. Patriots owner Robert Kraft confirmed he led efforts to have Macklemore dropped, threatening to block Sheeran's Gillette Stadium show. Phineas said artists must not be silenced when they speak up for the oppressed. Rowe and Bioga cited their Irish heritage, referencing colonialism and genocide. Ed Sheeran said he tried to keep Macklemore on the tour, but failed, saying, "I am not complicit. I have my personal views on the devastating conflict." He just keeps them to himself. Benny Blanco is making it very clear he's ready to start a family with Selena Gomez. When asked about having kids, Benny said he's basically in, quote, full court press, end quote, mode. Selena talked openly about wanting to become a mom someday. She posted a picture recently of her holding a baby, and fans are like, I see what you're doing. I see. You got a wedding anniversary coming up at the end of the month. Now talks of starting a family. In the past, Selena Gomez had mentioned that she would be open to adopting or surrogacy because of a health condition, which might make it dangerous for either her or the baby. What's next for Jelly Roll? Last month, he began his first of 2 years, his 1 to 2 year break, he's saying, from performing following his divorce and a very busy schedule. Earlier this year, Jelly Roll reflected on his accomplishments and said that he's at the point where he'd actually walk away from music altogether if that's what he felt God wanted him to do.
5: Everything that Jason or Jelly Roll wanted to do in the music business, I've done now. So at this point, I really need to go talk to God and see if he wants me to stick around or what he wants me to do next. If God tells me to go work at a homeless shelter in Paducah, Kentucky, I'm out of here. You know what I'm saying? Y'all will never see me again. I'll be working at a... He gave me everything I ever wanted, man. Grammys, ACM, CMAs. I'm a member of the Grand Ole Opry. Like, God has done it, you know.
4: His last concert was July 30th, and his official tour page shows no upcoming events. He's focusing now on healing and giving himself space away from the noise of the industry, so that he can hear his direction clearly.
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7: In Madera right now, Avenue 24's off-ramp from northbound 99. We got a crash there. Westbound 180 at Peach. On the on-ramp, there is a crash. And 4th Avenue at Excelsior, they're still cleaning up from that accident as well. This report brought to you by the all-new North Fork Mono Casino, opening this October in Madera, off of Highway.
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going all Teddy Swims on Y101. 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

Y101, today's best music, more tickets for Trans-Siberian Orchestra. You'll have a chance to win tomorrow morning. 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

is coming in to give you two keywords to text for a chance at seeing Ella Langley. I'm going to be making my way out. I will catch you back here again tomorrow morning to kick off the day. 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

Y101, it feels good to be halfway done with the work week, and you got the hardest part of the workday done. You showed up, right? I mean, that is the hardest part sometimes.

Malcolm Todd's new one, that is Earrings on Y101, and I will not be looking forward to trying hot dog flavored popcorn. Yeah, apparently this is a thing the Chicago Bears are going viral for. Hot dog flavored popcorn. No.

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Y101 in Kelly's Deli with Deli Delicious. And I'm going to be honest, it's usually like a Monday through Thursday that I throw up my hands and I'm like, I don't want to cook. Which is why I love that Deli D has the after school meal deal in their app. We're talking, you can purchase any two medium or large sandwiches in the Deli D Rewards app and you get two free regular fountain drinks and two free bags of chips. Monday through Thursday after 3. Perfect when you're running around, getting the kids to the practice, trying to finish up homework. 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Make sure you got that Deli Delicious app. Just one.

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New Radicals and Michelle Branch, The Game of Love, and it's on Y101, where AJ in the morning, he gets you and the family up and going with the most fun and the most music every weekday with Y101.

0: Nova Con, the Great Divide on Y101 with Kelly's Deli and Deli Delicious. And I love the fact that I can just go there after school, get that after school meal deal. It happens every Monday through Thursday after 3 p.m. So perfect when you're running the kids around and you're like, what are we going to do about dinner? Well, you open up that Deli D app and you get that after school meal deal Monday through Thursday after 3, only in the app. You can purchase any two medium or large sandwiches, and you get two free regular drinks and two free bags of chips. So dinner is covered, and it's perfect for when you're on the go, but you want to get your family fed because that's important. Make sure you got that Deli Delicious app. Take advantage of that after-school meal deal and enjoy that little bit of extra freedom with the Deli Delicious app. It's Kelly's Deli with Deli D on
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Y101, when you get a dog to protect your home, but it doesn't. That's what happened to a San Diego family. Their golden retriever named Nash brought the intruder toys when someone broke into their house. They watched it all safely from their app, but was like, Nash,

hate to give the satisfaction asking how you're doing now. 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Look at you, cool guy, you got it. I see the parties and diamonds sometimes when I close my eyes. 6 months of torture you sold to some forbidden paradise. 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

everyone. I had fun with you today, and I would love to do it all again with you tomorrow. 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

lot going on. So much happening around here. First of all, Ella Langley, we want to send you and a friend, all expenses paid, Colorado Red Rocks Amphitheater. It's an amazing venue. That's going to happen tonight at 6. I've got that national keyword for you. 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

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Let me get you through it with more of today's best music. If you're already on your way home, must be nice. I wouldn't know I'm here. So wherever you are, whatever you're doing, thanks for listening to Y101, today's best music. Happy Wednesday.

0: 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And not so much.
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0: 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It's called Baby Doll on today's Best Music, Y101. 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

Just after 6 p.m. tonight, I've got that national keyword for you that can get you and a friend all expenses paid to Colorado, the Red Rocks Amphitheater, to see Ella Langley. 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
1: It's now time for the doing things that make you happy.
0: We've all lived in places where your neighbors are not so friendly. But when you get good neighbors, and I don't mean you have to know them and you share, you know, sugar and milk and not that. Them days are over, I believe, right? Very rarely does that happen anymore. I'm talking about neighbors when you see them, always a smile, always a wave. I've got these neighbors that live across the street. They had a party just several weeks ago, but I haven't seen them since then. And they started off with like Backstreet Boys and the Golden Song, and it was like poppy and Miley Cyrus. And then as the sun started to set, it was To the Window. You know what I mean? It was it got a little ratchet. Anyway, I saw her today. She has some kids, she was out in the front yard. And I said, "Hey, neighbor, a few weeks ago," and I explained. She says, "Yeah." And I said, "Amazing playlist. Awesome. My wife and I wish we could have been invited." And she goes, "You should have came over, neighbor." Anyway, it's cool to have great neighbors, fun neighbors. And again, you don't have to know them names and hang out at each other's houses. Just a wave, a head nod. "How you doing, neighbor? Have a good day, neighbor." That makes me super duper happy. That's number one on today's list. Number three on today's list of things that make me happy. My family lives back in New Orleans, my hometown. And my sister, it's only two of us. She's older than me. And our mom is kind of going through it with health stuff. And we had to sell her house here recently. And my sister had been stressed out about, you know, how we're going to unload this house. And, you know, we've kind of been carrying it. And anyway, she told me today that she thinks she's found a buyer. And it's going to be like all cash. Now, when I say that, listen, you guys, it's like $120,000. It's not these gigantic. It's New Orleans. It's actually the outskirts of New Orleans. And so when she told me that, I said, "Oh, my God, that's amazing news." And she says, "Yes. Such a huge release." Now, that part is not what makes me happy. What makes me happy is that I know my sister has been carrying it all on her own for a long time because, well, I live in California. She lives in Louisiana. So when your family, it doesn't matter which one, siblings, parents, whatever, when you get good news from them and you know it lightens their load, that should really make you happy. And number three, and finally, I am addicted to caramel, any kind of caramel. And we got this caramel apple, and I'm running out of time. Listen, anyway, it's got the nuts on it, and listen, caramel apples at any time for any reason makes me happy. And that's number three. And there you go. It's the little things, the three things on
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0: in Colorado. You can go see her sing that for you, friends. And if you want to go, I've got that national keyword for you just after 6 p.m. tonight. So Ella Langley, Colorado Red Rocks Amphitheater, it's going to happen. 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

Coming up in just a few minutes, I've got the 5:15 take-home joke of the day. We're going back to the year 1986 for 60-second karaoke. That's at 5:30. And I've got the national keyword to go see Ella Langley at 6. And, of course, all of today's best music on Y101.